0: Alto volumen, alto nivel, alto nivel.
1: Jam, pump it up while your feet are stumping, and the jam is pumping. Look ahead, the crowd is jumping. Pump it up a little more, get the party going on the dance floor. See, 'cause that's where the party's at, and you find out.

0: Desenchufate. 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
1: Do you want to hear some more?

0: subí el volumen, porque juntos haremos Alta Noche.
1: Here's my key, philosophy. A freak like me just needs infinity.